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3: Well, overall, a nice weekend is expected. We are still in a northwest flow aloft, so we still have chances for very isolated thunderstorms both Saturday and Sunday, but only around a 30% chance. Highs both days showing very comfortable daytime highs into the middle 80s. This look at the weekend SkyTrack weather forecast is brought to you by our good friends at Gary's Towing. If your car says no when you need a tow, give them a call at 660-885-HELP.
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11: Well, all in all, a nice weekend is expected. We are still in a northwest flow aloft, so we still have chances for very isolated thunderstorms both Saturday and Sunday, but only around a 30% chance. Highs both days showing very comfortable daytime highs into the middle 80s. This look at the SkyTrack weather forecast is brought to you by our good friends at Clint's Bar and Grill in downtown Calhoun, where good food and friends meet up. Stop in there for some good old hometown hospitality.
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1: Well, overall, a generally nice weekend is expected. We are still in a northwest flow aloft, so we still have chances for very isolated thunderstorms both Saturday and Sunday, but only a 30% chance. Highs both days showing very comfortable daytime highs into the middle 80s. This look at the weekend SkyTrack weather forecast is brought to you by Benware Tractor and Auto. 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

0: 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And until next time.
1: Well, overall, a nice weekend is expected. We are still in a northwest flow aloft, so we still have chances for very isolated thunderstorms both Saturday and Sunday, but only around a 30% chance. Highs both days showing very comfortable daytime highs into the middle 80s. This look at the weekend SkyTrack weather forecast is brought to you by our good friends at Gary's Towing. If your car says no when you need a tow, give them a call at 660-885-HELP.
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4: Well, all in all, a nice weekend is expected. We are still in a northwest flow aloft, so we still have chances for very isolated thunderstorms both Saturday and Sunday, but only of around a 30% chance. Highs both days showing very comfortable daytime highs into the middle 80s. This look at the SkyTrack weather forecast is brought to you by our good friends at Clint's Bar and Grill in downtown Calhoun, where good food and friends meet up. 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
5: Well, overall, a generally nice weekend is expected. We are still in a northwest flow aloft, so we still have chances for very isolated thunderstorms both Saturday and Sunday, but only a 30% chance. Highs both days showing very comfortable daytime highs into the middle 80s. 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
8: Well, overall, a nice weekend is expected. We are still in a northwest flow aloft, so we still have chances for very isolated thunderstorms both Saturday and Sunday, but only around a 30% chance. Highs both days showing very comfortable daytime highs into the middle 80s. This look at the weekend SkyTrack weather forecast is brought to you by our good friends at Gary's Towing. If your car says no when you need a tow, give them a call at 660-885-HELP.
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1: Well, all in all, a nice weekend as expected. We are still in a northwest low aloft, so we still have chances for very isolated thunderstorms both Saturday and Sunday, but only around a 30% chance. Highs both days showing very comfortable daytime highs into the middle 80s. This look at the SkyTrack weather forecast is brought to you by our good friends at Clint's Bar and Grill in downtown Calhoun, where good food and friends meet up. 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

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'Tis the season for pleasing. What happens here

stratosphere, out of here. What a night, what a year, what a life. Saturday, Saturday, satellite. You can get it if the ticket is right. Dog day, afternoon, we can get it tonight. Yeah, you know I love it, but I gotta get back to the mother.

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5: Well, overall, a generally nice weekend is expected. We are still in a northwest flow aloft, so we still have chances for very isolated thunderstorms both Saturday and Sunday, but only a 30% chance. Highs both days showing very comfortable daytime highs into the middle 80s. This look at the weekend SkyTrack weather forecast is brought to you by Benware Tractor and Auto. 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
1: Well, overall, a nice weekend is expected. We are still in a northwest flow aloft, so we still have chances for very isolated thunderstorms both Saturday and Sunday, but only around a 30% chance. Highs both days showing very comfortable daytime highs into the middle 80s. This look at the weekend SkyTrack weather forecast is brought to you by our good friends at Gary's Towing. If your car says no when you need a tow, give them a call at 660-885-HELP.

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2: Well, all in all, a nice weekend is expected. We are still in a northwest blow aloft, so we still have chances for very isolated thunderstorms both Saturday and Sunday, but only around a 30% chance. Highs both days showing very comfortable daytime highs into the middle 80s. This look at the SkyTrack weather forecast is brought to you by our good friends at Clint's Bar and Grill in downtown Calhoun, where good food and friends meet up. Stop in there for some good old hometown hospitality.
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7: Well, overall, a generally nice weekend is expected. We are still in a northwest flow aloft, so we still have chances for very isolated thunderstorms both Saturday and Sunday, but only a 30% chance. Highs both days showing very comfortable daytime highs into the middle 80s. This look at the weekend SkyTrack weather forecast is brought to you by Benware Tractor and Auto. 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
2: Well, overall, a nice weekend is expected. We are still in a northwest flow aloft, so we still have chances for very isolated thunderstorms both Saturday and Sunday, but only around a 30% chance. Highs both days showing very comfortable daytime highs into the middle 80s. This look at the weekend SkyTrack weather forecast is brought to you by our good friends at Gary's Towing. If your car says no when you need a tow, give them a call at 660-885-HELP.
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6: Well, all in all, a nice weekend is expected. We are still in a northwest blow aloft, so we still have chances for very isolated thunderstorms both Saturday and Sunday, but only around a 30% chance. Highs both days showing very comfortable daytime highs into the middle 80s. This look at the SkyTrack weather forecast is brought to you by our good friends at Quinn's Bar and Grill in downtown Calhoun, where good food and friends meet up. 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
1: Well, overall, a generally nice weekend is expected. We are still in a northwest flow aloft, so we still have chances for very isolated thunderstorms both Saturday and Sunday, but only a 30% chance. Highs both days showing very comfortable daytime highs into the middle 80s. This look at the weekend SkyTrack weather forecast is brought to you by Benware Tractor and Auto. 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
8: Well, overall, a nice weekend is expected. We are still in a northwest flow aloft, so we still have chances for very isolated thunderstorms both Saturday and Sunday, but only around a 30% chance. Highs both days showing very comfortable daytime highs into the middle 80s. This look at the weekend SkyTrack weather forecast is brought to you by our good friends at Gary's Towing. If your car says no when you need a tow, give them a call at 660-885-HELP.
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1: Well, all in all, a nice weekend is expected. We are still in a northwest low aloft, so we still have chances for very isolated thunderstorms both Saturday and Sunday, but only around a 30% chance. Highs both days showing very comfortable daytime highs into the middle 80s. This look at the SkyTrack weather forecast is brought to you by our good friends at Clint's Bar and Grill in downtown Calhoun, where good food and friends meet up. 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
1: 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And until next time.
2: Well, overall, a generally nice weekend is expected. We are still in a northwest flow aloft, so we still have chances for very isolated thunderstorms both Saturday and Sunday, but only a 30% chance. Highs both days showing very comfortable daytime highs into the middle 80s. This look at the weekend SkyTrack weather forecast is brought to you by Benware Tractor and Auto. 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
8: Well, overall, a nice weekend is expected. We are still in a northwest flow aloft, so we still have chances for very isolated thunderstorms both Saturday and Sunday, but only around a 30% chance. Highs both days showing very comfortable daytime highs into the middle 80s. This look at the weekend SkyTrack weather forecast is brought to you by our good friends at Gary's Towing. If your car says no when you need a tow, give them a call at 660-885-HELP.
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1: 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Stay ahead of the forecast. 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
2: Well, all in all, a nice weekend is expected. We are still in a northwest flow aloft, so we still have chances for very isolated thunderstorms both Saturday and Sunday, but only around a 30% chance. Highs both days showing very comfortable daytime highs into the middle 80s. This look at the SkyTrack weather forecast is brought to you by our good friends at Clint's Bar and Grill in downtown Calhoun, where good food and friends meet up. Stop in there for some good old hometown hospitality.
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8: Well, overall, a generally nice weekend is expected. We are still in a northwest flow aloft, so we still have chances for very isolated thunderstorms both Saturday and Sunday, but only a 30% chance. Highs both days showing very comfortable daytime highs into the middle 80s. 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
4: Well, overall, a nice weekend is expected. We are still in a northwest flow aloft, so we still have chances for very isolated thunderstorms both Saturday and Sunday, but only around a 30% chance. Highs both days showing very comfortable daytime highs into the middle 80s. This look at the weekend SkyTrack weather forecast is brought to you by our good friends at Gary's Towing. If your car says no when you need a tow, give them a call at 660-885-HELP.
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2: Well, all in all, a nice weekend is expected. We are still in a northwest flow aloft, so we still have chances for very isolated thunderstorms both Saturday and Sunday, but only around a 30% chance. High both days showing very comfortable daytime highs into the middle 80s. This look at the SkyTrack weather forecast is brought to you by our good friends at Quinn's Bar and Grill in downtown Calhoun, where good food and friends meet up. Stop in there for some good old hometown hospitality.
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I had the curtains wide open and a song on my phone. 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
1: Well, overall, a generally nice weekend is expected. We are still in a northwest flow aloft, so we still have chances for very isolated thunderstorms both Saturday and Sunday, but only a 30% chance. Highs both days showing very comfortable daytime highs into the middle 80s. 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

0: 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Stay ahead of the forecast. 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
1: Well, overall, a nice weekend is expected. We are still in a northwest flow aloft, so we still have chances for very isolated thunderstorms both Saturday and Sunday, but only around a 30% chance. Highs both days showing very comfortable daytime highs into the middle 80s. This look at the weekend SkyTrack weather forecast is brought to you by our good friends at Gary's Towing. If your car says no and you need a tow, give them a call at 660-885-HELP.
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1: Well, all in all, a nice weekend is expected. We are still in a northwest blow aloft, so we still have chances for very isolated thunderstorms both Saturday and Sunday, but only around a 30% chance. Highs both days showing very comfortable daytime highs into the middle 80s. This look at the SkyTrack weather forecast is brought to you by our good friends at Clint's Bar and Grill in downtown Calhoun, where good food and friends meet up. Stop in there for some good old hometown hospitality.
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11: Well, overall, a generally nice weekend is expected. We are still in a northwest flow aloft, so we still have chances for very isolated thunderstorms both Saturday and Sunday, but only a 30% chance. Highs both days showing very comfortable daytime highs into the middle 80s. 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
10: Well, overall, a nice weekend is expected. We are still in a northwest flow aloft, so we still have chances for very isolated thunderstorms both Saturday and Sunday, but only around a 30% chance. Highs both days showing very comfortable daytime highs into the middle 80s. This look at the weekend Skytrack weather forecast is brought to you by our good friends at Gary's Towing. If your car says no when you need a tow, give them a call at 660-885-HELP.
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1: 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Stay ahead of the storm. Stay ahead of the forecast. 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Well, overall, a generally nice weekend is expected. We are still in a northwest flow aloft, so we still have chances for very isolated thunderstorms both Saturday and Sunday, but only a 30% chance. Highs both days showing very comfortable daytime highs into the middle 80s. 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
5: Well, all in all, a nice weekend is expected. We are still in a northwest flow aloft, so we still have chances for very isolated thunderstorms both Saturday and Sunday, but only around a 30% chance. Highs both days showing very comfortable daytime highs into the middle 80s. This look at the SkyTrack weather forecast is brought to you by our good friends at Clint's Bar and Grill in downtown Calhoun, where good food and friends meet up. Stop in there for some good old hometown hospitality.
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12: Boy, mad, boy, mad, boy, mad at you. 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

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'Cause the light came on when I heard that song, and I want you to sing it again.

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12: Well, overall, a nice weekend is expected. We are still in a northwest flow aloft, so we still have chances for very isolated thunderstorms both Saturday and Sunday, but only around a 30% chance. Highs both days showing very comfortable daytime highs into the middle 80s. This look at the weekend SkyTrack weather forecast is brought to you by our good friends at Gary's Towing. If your car says no when you need a tow, give them a call at 660-885-HELP.
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13: Well, overall, a generally nice weekend is expected. We are still in a northwest flow aloft, so we still have chances for very isolated thunderstorms both Saturday and Sunday, but only a 30% chance. Highs both days showing very comfortable daytime highs into the middle 80s. 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
1: Well, all in all, a nice weekend is expected. We are still in a northwest low aloft, so we still have chances for very isolated thunderstorms both Saturday and Sunday, but only around a 30% chance. Highs both days showing very comfortable daytime highs into the middle 80s. This look at the SkyTrack weather forecast is brought to you by our good friends at Clint's Bar and Grill in downtown Calhoun, where good food and friends meet up. Stop in there for some good old hometown hospitality.
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6: Well, overall, a nice weekend is expected. We are still in a northwest flow aloft, so we still have chances for very isolated thunderstorms both Saturday and Sunday, but only around a 30% chance. Highs both days showing very comfortable daytime highs into the middle 80s. This look at the weekend SkyTrack weather forecast is brought to you by our good friends at Gary's Towing. If your car says no when you need a tow, give them a call at 660-885-HELP.
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5: Well, overall, a generally nice weekend is expected. We are still in a northwest flow aloft, so we still have chances for very isolated thunderstorms both Saturday and Sunday, but only a 30% chance. Highs both days showing very comfortable daytime highs into the middle 80s. This look at the weekend SkyTrack weather forecast is brought to you by Benware Tractor and Auto. 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
2: Well, all in all, a nice weekend is expected. We are still in a northwest flow aloft, so we still have chances for very isolated thunderstorms both Saturday and Sunday, but only around a 30% chance. Highs both days showing very comfortable daytime highs into the middle 80s. This look at the SkyTrack weather forecast is brought to you by our good friends at Clint's Bar and Grill in downtown Calhoun, where good food and friends meet up. 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

beautifully neat, sweet, petite. So get a witch's shawl on, a broomstick you can crawl on. We're gonna pay a call on the Addams Family. It's Wes.

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1: Well, overall, a nice weekend is expected. We are still in a northwest flow aloft, so we still have chances for very isolated thunderstorms both Saturday and Sunday, but only around a 30% chance. Highs both days showing very comfortable daytime highs into the middle 80s. This look at the weekend SkyTrack weather forecast is brought to you by our good friends at Gary's Towing. If your car says no when you need a tow, give them a call at 660-885-HELP.
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1: Well, all in all, a nice weekend is expected. We are still in a northwest blow aloft, so we still have chances for very isolated thunderstorms both Saturday and Sunday, but only around a 30% chance. Highs both days showing very comfortable daytime highs into the middle 80s. This look at the SkyTrack weather forecast is brought to you by our good friends at Clint's Bar and Grill in downtown Calhoun, where good food and friends meet up. Stop in there for some good old hometown hospitality.
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8: Well, overall, a nice weekend is expected. We are still in a northwest flow aloft, so we still have chances for very isolated thunderstorms both Saturday and Sunday, but only around a 30% chance. Highs both days showing very comfortable daytime highs into the middle 80s. This look at the weekend SkyTrack weather forecast is brought to you by our good friends at Gary's Towing. If your car says no when you need a tow, give them a call at 660-885-HELP.
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1: Well, overall, a generally nice weekend is expected. We are still in a northwest flow aloft, so we still have chances for very isolated thunderstorms both Saturday and Sunday, but only a 30% chance. Highs both days showing very comfortable daytime highs into the middle 80s. 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

0: 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We love rap music. Listen, we got a caller on line one. Caller, what's your problem?
1: Hello. I'm on line with
0: T-Pain. How's it going?
1: It ain't going good. 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
0: I got just what you need. Brand new Chris Brown, T-Pain. You heard it here first. Nappy Boy Radio.

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5: Well, all in all, a nice weekend is expected. We are still in a northwest flow aloft, so we still have chances for very isolated thunderstorms both Saturday and Sunday, but only around a 30% chance. Highs both days showing very comfortable daytime highs into the middle 80s. This look at the SkyTrack weather forecast is brought to you by our good friends at Clint's Bar and Grill in downtown Calhoun, where good food and friends meet up. Stop in there for some good old hometown hospitality.

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7: Well, overall, a nice weekend is expected. We are still in a northwest flow aloft, so we still have chances for very isolated thunderstorms both Saturday and Sunday, but only around a 30% chance. Highs both days showing very comfortable daytime highs into the middle 80s. This look at the weekend SkyTrack weather forecast is brought to you by our good friends at Gary's Towing. If your car says no when you need a tow, give them a call at 660-885-HELP.

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2: Well, all in all, a nice weekend is expected. We are still in a northwest flow aloft, so we still have chances for very isolated thunderstorms both Saturday and Sunday, but only around a 30% chance. High both days showing very comfortable daytime highs into the middle 80s. This look at the SkyTrack weather forecast is brought to you by our good friends at Clint's Bar and Grill in downtown Calhoun, where good food and friends meet up. Stop in there for some good old hometown hospitality.
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1: Well, overall, a nice weekend is expected. We are still in a northwest flow aloft, so we still have chances for very isolated thunderstorms both Saturday and Sunday, but only around a 30% chance. Highs both days showing very comfortable daytime highs into the middle 80s. This look at the weekend SkyTrack weather forecast is brought to you by our good friends at Gary's Towing. If your car says no when you need a tow, give them a call at 660-885-HELP.
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4: Well, overall, a generally nice weekend is expected. We are still in a northwest flow aloft, so we still have chances for very isolated thunderstorms both Saturday and Sunday, but only a 30% chance. Highs both days showing very comfortable daytime highs into the middle 80s. This look at the weekend SkyTrack weather forecast is brought to you by Bidware Tractor and Auto. 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